0: 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I gotta have faith.
1: Classic pop.
2: Det her er Classic pop.

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